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We're gonna come around at 12 with some Puerto Rican girls that are just dying to meet you.

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What's the matter with your boy? 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
2: 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United takes its time. About to check outside the games. And you know what I'm talking about. Just let me know if you wanna go to that home out on the range. They got a lot of nice girls.

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All you ever gotta do is be a good man one time to one woman.

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Nothing here to see, just a kill out me, trying to cut some tea.

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But the clock tick tock on the mantelpiece, and I want and I feel and I know.

She's a lady, she's got time. Brush back your hair and let me get to know your face.